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0: 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Ble yi, si ka share grab. 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
0: 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We are blanty, are careful. Be out so cost
2: you, ma.
0: I'm a national to my mission. I'm an echo school.
2: We are my one.
0: No, we are my one. My brother, I'm sir. Upaso Wuntam.
2: Yo,
0: Upaso Wuntam, who called the war.
2: Munya, who
0: called the war, who called the war.
2: Pasobian,
0: who called the war. So now we are blanty and as a Utimia. Listen well. And after 10, Vestas. My money can someone I'm here at Tintas. Chapa, call me Job Chapa. Verse 1. Put your me. We bema handle no 50-50. Now when you know, let me be the park was shower. The beam. The hearing tip. When in the bush went. How are the
2: energy?
0: I want 20 minutes. My view. Oh, blah. When into social when I am here to 10 minutes. When it comes to 50-20. No.
2: Yes.
0: How say?
2: I know.
0: See. And you will know.
2: I'm a Solomon.
0: Na
2: Onyankopɔ

0: because who said you came before you cry now? As I said, Nipano, oh, for car, would you like anything? Go on, you're quite a bit. Baby, I know some more.
1: Ravisum.
0: Sebabia, Nipabet, Major Faka, near Chasaka, Pacu,
1: Campacu, Pantasum.
0: It's a Teddy Dab and it's Jim Fifi. And then Nipan from yes, a Teddy Dab, Bako, Babe with a chi, Papa, Papa. Question, honey, honey, a friend. What you do? Or you find better than if I want idea to me.
2: I will probe the first two.
1: Yes.
0: Yes. Yes. Yes. Yes. Yes. Yes. Yes. Yes. Yes. Yes. Yes. Yes. Yes. Yes. Yes. Yes. Yes. Yes. Yes. Yes. Yes. Yes. Yes. Yes. Yes. Yes. Yes. Yes. Yes. Yes. Yes. Yes. Yes. Yes. Yes. Yes. Yes. Yes. Yes. Yes. Yes. Yes. Yes. Yes. Yes. Yes. Yes. Yes. Yes. Yes. Yes. Yes. Yes. Yes. Yes. Yes. Yes. Yes. Yes. Yes. Yes. Yes. Yes. Yes. Yes. Yes. Yes. Yes. Yes. Yes. Yes. Yes. Yes. Yes. Yes. Yes. Yes. Yes. Yes. Yes. Yes. Yes. Yes. Yes. Yes. Yes. Yes. Yes. Yes.

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0: In Shanghai, say a libri. Chakra Joshim, and open the window. What will come my yali, everything that we are called from Yempe, near the Bokako top place?
1: Say
0: 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In Shanghai,
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1: alaba.
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1: o say na yes ye nuanom eso ma oti se ho fa araba araba so
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0: 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Yen patakeli.
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1: 37 verse number 3 now it's on say yes

0: That's number 34.
1: 34 to 40, no.
0: I say, this is a teenage and seven.
1: Aha.
0: Or the soup. Siene ehu pitiem denden kache ne
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0: what
1: you aduane hu di for traffic mu ahwe me guna ne
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0: kanina fono
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1: 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What you name? I was a sensual Africa.
0: Impa.
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1: I'm a saint. Mima.
0: Oh, my
1: own. I'm a saint. I'm
0: a
1: saint.
0: I'm
1: a saint. I'm a saint. I'm a
0: saint.
1: I'm a saint. I'm a saint.
0: I'm a
1: saint. I'm a saint.
0: I'm a saint.
1: I'm
0: a saint.
1: I'm a saint. I'm a
0: my
1: own that you need you
0: aye
1: e bebo
0: em kokona
1: kokona kroma mfa ye wa
0: said e
1: anya
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2: I'm going to be a few.
1: I'm going to be a few. I'm going to be a few. I'm going to be a few. I'm going to be a few. I'm going to be a few. I'm going to be a few. I'm going to be a few. I'm going to be a few. I'm going to be a few. I'm going to be a few. I'm going to be a few. I'm going to be a few. I'm going to be a few. I'm going to be a few. I'm going to be a few. I'm going to be a few. I'm going to be a few. I'm going to be a few. I'm going to be a few. I'm going to be a few. I'm going to be a few. I'm going to be a few. I'm going to be a few. I'm going to be a few. I'm going to be a few. I'm going to be a few. I'm going to be a few. I'm going to be a few. I'm going to be a few. I'm going to be a few. I'm going to be a few. I'm going to be a few. I'm going to be a few. I'm going to be a few. I'm going to be a few. I'm going to be a few. I'm going to be a few. I'm going to be a few. I'm going to be a few. I'm going to be a few. I'm going to

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The snap I went in my wording that as I have for the copper more to be numb and how. 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lord wo bi anye so. Another praise the Lord light of city, but one of us do the action. Let be some American folk. I up now. I'll show me some cigars. So, two only preachers should disturb us. America, it doesn't do artists of our bitch. So, fuck me. Now, I said, you see, you're a bluff, my brother. She said, I'm a bluff. I'm a bluff. I'm a bluff. I'm a bluff. I'm a bluff. I'm a bluff. I'm a bluff. I'm a bluff. I'm a bluff. I'm a bluff. I'm a bluff. I'm a bluff. I'm a bluff. I'm a bluff. I'm a bluff. I'm a bluff. I'm a bluff. I'm a bluff. I'm a bluff. I'm a bluff. I'm a bluff. I'm a bluff. I'm a bluff. I'm a bluff. I'm a bluff. I'm a bluff. I'm a bluff. I'm a bluff. I'm a bluff. I'm a bluff. I'm a bluff. I'm a bluff. I'm a bluff. I'm a bluff. I'm a bluff. I'm a bluff. I'm a bluff. I'm a bluff. I'm a bluff. I'm a bluff. I'm a bluff. I'm a bluff. I'm a bluff. I'm a bluff. I'm a bluff. I

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1: eh je mu wa say opesika no
0: ti di opesika no ye dia
1: amen no
0: sika nya dia
1: amen no
0: sika
1: aha
0: god love
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3: Amen. And what you don't sell them crap for pen and for paper. Spell in your man. 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Na, young Cassandre, your man, me nominee, union, a man. In Shan came. 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I want.
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1: amen
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2: Intasem.
0: This brother.
2: Amen.
0: Sad as you are not punk on a name. A child. They were at the men. The brother's can. And all the became
2: horse.
0: Horse punk to me.
2: Horse
0: power.
2: Hey.
0: Horse power. No, my car. No, no. Send your money. Find
2: that. Yes,
0: sir.
2: Amen.
0: So say, go back. I think
2: I can't.
0: Papa,
2: no, go as a okay for them.
0: Profound,
2: I can't. I don't know. Okay,
0: can't. And you're not much like I do.
1: They've been
2: in that.
0: Hallelujah.
2: Amen.
0: One moment in Yansak. Is that good, Raddy?
2: Amen.
0: It's a Raja Solomon. Five. Or say,
2: Jama.
0: It's a Jolly Salam Mamba.
2: We breed
0: the
2: way
0: we breed me back. Chicas and Yakasa be there. I'm not dark.
2: I'm
0: English, but you say I'm a
2: black.
0: What's it, Jolly Mamba?
2: We breed
0: your breed.
2: That's my effect.
0: That's your word. I'm
2: your
0: effect. It's in a blue. Say,
2: beauty. Black is beauty.
0: What is your can red beauty?
2: I'm a baby.
0: And Trump's a two quite here. Walk Indians. What a woman, dear. Shaka nominee, do I nominate? A you nominee. Better for the call womb. Better for the call womb,
2: sir.
0: Come on, see the blind
2: black Indians.
0: Make us Africans.
2: Is
0: Shaka Radame? Africans, no. Adrian Bonio. Okay, 27 verse 1. Kaya, what will be? Yes, I see a woo, Abrofo. Abrofo. As I found, if Abrafu says, say, Genesis 25, verse 24 to 26. Baby Abrafu says, Genesis 25, verse 24 to 26.
2: Tanina Drew Selborn,
0: Tier, no banning him. No, Ukalanium, you
2: know, Kalim,
0: Osha, you know, double one,
2: not
0: all about one, not say,
2: and tell him,
0: not for Elliam,
2: the Odic every banner,
0: not the Odic every banner,
2: Yako,
0: the first. Hallelujah.
2: Amen.
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2: Ei.
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0: Hallelujah.
2: Amen.
0: Buroni eti computer ho. Plan is say obey your phone, obey your car,
2: wash it,
0: obey your walk, obey your plane, why your train, why the adding punch you
2: beban.
0: Nabi we need to computer ho. No confaswa. This is
2: fraud.
0: And I think getting answer on computer ho. No matter what you be, no matter what you be, no matter what you be, no matter what you be, no matter what you be, no matter what you be, no matter what you be, no matter what you be, no matter what you be, no matter what you be, no matter what you be, no matter what you be, no matter what you be, no matter what you be, no matter what you be, no matter what you be, no matter what you be, no matter what you be, no matter what you be, no matter what you be, no matter what you be, no matter what you be, no matter what you be, no matter what you be, no matter what you be, no matter what you 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what you be, no matter what you be, no matter what you be, no matter what you be, no matter what you be, no matter what you be, no matter what you be, no matter what you be, no matter what you be, no matter what you be, no matter what you be, no matter what you be, no matter what you be, no matter what you be, no matter what you be, no matter what you be, no matter what you be, no matter what you be, no matter what you be, no matter what you be,

0: yɛ from school na yɛn kasa nkyerɛ yɛn menom ne nnuanom maa no nhyirade mama wokyɛ mo nso aduru mu so ɛkoraa no aduru mu sɛ yɛ from school na yɛn kasa nkyerɛ yɛn menom ne nnuanom maa no nhyirade 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
1: ase de wonya ware ye no wonya ware adi nya ero eni so amen
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1: if you need a word, I'll hear ye a gentleman. My food
0: is that girl,
1: I mean.
0: What are some? Yere, no fear. I just say, a yera or hard drain. Is that girl ready?
1: I mean,
0: if you bone some. Uko, maybe some wa 21 9. Proverbs chapter 21 verse 9.
1: This number. I say, if you need a word, I'll hear ye a gentleman. My food
0: is that girl,
1: I mean.
0: What are some? Yere, no fear. I just say, a yera or hard drain. Is that girl ready?
1: I mean,
0: if you bone some. Uko, maybe some wa 21 9. Proverbs chapter 21 verse 9.
1: This number.
0: Topic in ya two ni din say. E yire no mu asede.
1: Five D.
0: Hello. Proverbs 21. Abkase mi.
1: Mhm. E defi kuku ntina yes say. Kone abo betade.
0: What you say no? Say do a obekwa kwotena street mu. Bible say ma suwa uso no.
1: Mhm.
0: Kiro sam ne say eye. En fato kuno an tokwa betra daba. 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No, that's it. Everything from Asomdria. 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Now, I'm going to open the Manasi. Now, as we say, Asomdria, if you're in the

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1: that's insane
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1: was happening say party chapter number
0: 3
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0: bo say e bi woni pa mo
1: hu ne mo bo
0: so ya konfo so sum sum ni so wa fra
1: hu ne mo
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1: de hu ade
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1: nshia ne mo
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0: for honest say
1: na for next 5 at
0: message
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0: ni
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0: 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This doesn't want it. And I pass here to me
1: for you. You don't
0: want to
1: say, sir, and me, I say, that was
0: the one who
1: almost a
0: mock about moon.
1: That's a bottle
0: of Solomon. Where are the other tower? What tower? Vessel. Nipa wodi womo agbo womo no wawie ye enje fe
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0: Action of Swan kind of. Tell me, Bob, you
1: ah, yo, the
0: sister, two times after two bar.
1: Yes, I'm
0: a cow. I mean, just be your own for national. What if you need 20?
1: 100, 20.
0: What will it cost 20? 20.
1: It would never cost 20. 30. Verse 10. What's it say? I'll be my own year. I'll go
0: here. I'll go here. Exodus chapter 20
1: verse
0: 14 to 15. A horse year 20.
1: And so, I'm up. Every year, I'm up.
0: No one named Melo Yoko Diade.
1: I'm up.
0: Yes, I'm up. Yes, I'm up. Yes, I'm up.
1: Hey. One to three now.
0: One to three.
1: Now, Abraham two free call and above him. Where all world? Now, I'm going to say.
0: Adam Kano, one year, who say?

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